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8: 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They are located in both Clinton and in Erie. Well, we look to remain very muggy and warm this evening with temperatures only backing off into the mid to upper 80s after sunset. Friday, we may see a few more clouds, but that's not going to affect the temperatures at all as we are still expecting highs into the middle 90s.
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1: Hey everyone, Sutton here at Wilder RV Weather Center. Look at the SkyTrack weather forecast brought to you by our good friends over at Gary's Towing. If your car said no and you need a tow, give them a call at 660-885-HELP. Well, we look to remain very muggy and warm this evening with temperatures only backing off to the mid to upper 80s after sunset. Now, Friday, we may see a few more clouds, but that's not going to affect the temperatures at all as we are still expecting highs into the middle 90s.
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1: Hey everyone, Subby here at Wild RV Weather Center. Look at your SkyTrack weather forecast brought to you by our good friends at Clint's Bar and Grill in downtown Calhoun, where good food and friends meet up. Stop in for some hometown hospitality, where we look to remain very muggy and warm this evening with temperatures only backing off to the mid to upper 80s after sunset. Now Friday, we may see a few more clouds, but that's not going to affect the temperatures at all, as we are still expecting highs into the middle 90s.
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7: What's going on, everyone? 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They are located in both Clinton and in Uri. Well, we look to remain very muggy and warm this evening with temperatures only backing off into the mid to upper 80s after sunset. Friday, we may see a few more clouds, but that's not going to affect the temperatures at all as we are still expecting highs into the middle 90s.
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12: Hey everyone, Subby here at Wilder RV Weather Center. Look at the Skytrap weather forecast brought to you by our good friends over at Gary's Towing. If your car said no and you need a tow, give them a call at 660-885-HELP. Well, we look to remain very muggy and warm this evening with temperatures only backing off to the mid to upper 80s after sunset. Now, Friday, we may see a few more clouds, but that's not going to affect the temperatures at all as we are still expecting highs into the middle 90s.
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1: Hey everyone, Subby here at Wild RV Weather Center. Look at your Skycraft weather forecast brought to you by our good friends at Clint's Bar and Grill in downtown Calhoun, where good food and friends meet up. Stop in for some hometown hospitality, where we look to remain very muggy and warm this evening with temperatures only backing off to the mid to upper 80s after sunset. Now Friday we may see a few more clouds, but that's not going to affect the temperatures at all, as we are still expecting highs into the middle 90s.
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5: 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They are located in both Clinton and in Uri. Well, we look to remain very muggy and warm this evening with temperatures only backing off into the mid to upper 80s after sunset. Friday, we may see a few more clouds, but that's not going to affect the temperatures at all as we are still expecting highs into the middle 90s.

glasses, she looks great in anything. 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
9: 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Look at the SkyTrack weather forecast brought to you by our good friends over at Gary's Towing. If your car said no and you need a tow, give them a call at 660-885-HELP. Well, we look to remain very muggy and warm this evening with temperatures only backing off to the mid to upper 80s after sunset. Now, Friday, we may see a few more clouds, but that's not going to affect the temperatures at all, as we are still expecting highs into the middle 90s.
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10: It's Mr. 305 checking in for the remix. You know they had that 75 Street Brazil. Well, this year's gonna be called Gaiocho. Que hola, gata, que hola, omega. And this is how we gonna do it. Dale!

0: 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It's summertime.
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1: Hey everyone, Subby here with a look at our SkyTrack weather forecast brought to you by our good friends at Clint's Bar and Grill in downtown Calhoun, where good food and friends meet up. Stop in for some hometown hospitality. Well, another hot, muggy evening across the area. We only fall back to the middle 80s after sunset. Now, we could see some storms early in the morning on our Independence Day and again during the overnight hours. Highs on Saturday will reach into the middle 90s once again.
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4: What's going on, everyone? 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They are located in both Clinton and in Uri. Well, another hot, muggy evening across the area as we only fall back to the middle 80s after sunset. Now, we could see some storms early in the morning on our Independence Day and again during the overnight hours. Highs on Saturday will reach into the middle 90s once again.
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4: Hey everyone, Subby here with a look at our SkyTrap weather forecast brought to you by our good friends at Clint's Bar and Grill in downtown Calhoun, where good food and friends meet up. Stop in for some hometown hospitality. Well, another hot, muggy evening across the areas. We only fall back to the middle 80s after sunset. Now, we could see some storms early in the morning on our Independence Day and again during the overnight hours. Highs on Saturday will reach into the middle 90s once again.

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8: What's going on, everyone? 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They are located in both Clinton and in Uri. Well, another hot, muggy evening across the area as we only fall back to the middle 80s after sunset. Now, we could see some storms early in the morning on our Independence Day and again during the overnight hours. Highs on Saturday will reach into the middle 90s once again.
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0: by our good friends at Gary's Towing. If your car says no and you need a tow, give Amanda and the crew a call at 660-885-HELP. Well, another hot, muggy evening across the area. We only fall back to the middle 80s after sunset. Now, we could see some storms early in the morning on our Independence Day, and again during the overnight hours. Highs on Saturday will reach into the middle 90s once again.
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10: Hey everyone, Tubby here, and look at our SkyTrack weather forecast brought to you by our good friends at Clint's Bar and Grill in downtown Calhoun, where good food and friends meet up. Stop in for some hometown hospitality. Well, another hot, muggy evening across the areas. We only fall back to the middle 80s after sunset. Now, we could see some storms early in the morning on our Independence Day, and again during the overnight hours. Highs on Saturday will reach into the middle 90s once again.

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It's our party, we can say what we want. 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
1: What's going on, everyone? 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They are located in both Clinton and in Uri. Well, another hot, muggy evening across the area as we only fall back to the middle 80s after sunset. Now, we could see some storms early in the morning on our Independence Day and again during the overnight hours. Highs on Saturday will reach into the middle 90s once again.
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3: Hey everyone, Subby here with a look at your SkyTrack weather forecast brought to you by our good friends at Gary's Towing. If your car says no and you need a tow, give Amanda and the crew a call at 660-885-HELP. Well, another hot muggy evening across the area. We only fall back to the middle 80s after sunset. Now, we could see some storms early in the morning on our Independence Day and again during the overnight hours. Highs on Saturday will reach into the middle 90s once again.
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6: Hey everyone, Sub here with a look at our SkyTrack weather forecast brought to you by our good friends at Clint's Bar and Grill in downtown Calhoun, where good food and friends meet up. Stop in for some hometown hospitality. Well, another hot, muggy evening across the areas. We only fall back to the middle 80s after sunset. Now, we could see some storms early in the morning on our Independence Day and again during the overnight hours. Highs on Saturday will reach into the middle 90s once again.
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3: What's going on, everyone? 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They are located in both Clinton and in Uri. Well, another hot, muggy evening across the area as we only fall back to the middle 80s after sunset.

0: Now, we could see some storms early in the morning on our Independence Day and again during the overnight hours. Highs on Saturday will reach into the middle 90s once again.
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4: Hey everyone, Subby here with a look at your Sky Track weather forecast brought to you by our good friends at Gary's Towing. If your car says no and you need a tow, give Amanda and the crew a call at 660-885-HELP. Well, another hot muggy evening across the area. We only fall back to the middle 80s after sunset. Now, we could see some storms early in the morning on our Independence Day and again during the overnight hours. Highs on Saturday will reach into the middle 90s once again.
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8: Hey everyone, Seb here with a look at our SkyTrack weather forecast brought to you by our good friends at Clint's Bar and Grill in downtown Calhoun, where good food and friends meet up. Stop in for some hometown hospitality. Well, another hot, muggy evening across the area. We only fall back to the middle 80s after sunset. Now, we could see some storms early in the morning on our Independence Day and again during the overnight hours. Highs on Saturday will reach into the middle 90s once again.
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1: Hey everyone, Subby here with a look at your Sky Track weather forecast brought to you by our good friends at Gary's Towing. If your car says no and you need a tow, give Amanda and the crew a call at 660-885-HELP. Well, another hot muggy evening across the area as we only fall back to the middle 80s after sunset. Now, we could see some storms early in the morning on our Independence Day and again during the overnight hours. Highs on Saturday will reach into the middle 90s once again.
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7: What's going on, everyone? 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They are located in both Clinton and in Uri. Well, another hot, muggy evening across the area as we only fall back to the middle 80s after sunset. Now, we could see some storms early in the morning on our Independence Day and again during the overnight hours. Highs on Saturday will reach into the middle 90s once again.
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3: 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Hello, I'm Clay Radford. Well, the annual Old Glory Day celebration officially got underway last night in downtown Clinton, bringing 4.5 days of family-friendly entertainment, live music, carnival rides, and patriotic activities to the Courthouse Square. Festivities begin at noon today with the information booth and souvenir shop opening on the south side of the courthouse. The Clinton Police Officers Association's beer garden will also open at noon on the courthouse lawn and remain open until 1 a.m. Families with young children can enjoy the toddler's tent and bounce houses from noon until 5 p.m. on the northeast side of the courthouse. Entertainment on the east side of the courthouse begins around 2 p.m. with Richard Hallgren and the Flying Debris Show, with the second performance at 4 p.m. Magician and hypnotist B.J. Talley will perform at 3 p.m. and again at 5 p.m. Carnival rides will be available with armband sessions from noon until 4 p.m. and then again from 6 until 10 p.m. Armbands are $35 during the carnival. Additional attractions include the Ike Parker Art Show at the Delosier Building, 203 West Franklin Street, from 2 until 5 p.m., and the historical DX radio station exhibit at Time Flies, located at 3rd and Green Streets, open from 2 until 6 p.m. The annual pedal pool begins at 6 p.m. at the courthouse parking lot, with registration starting at 5 p.m. Competition is open to children ages 11 and under in 4 age divisions. On the main stage, Richard Hallgren returns with another Flying Debris Show at 6:15 p.m., followed by live music from the Old School Band at 7 p.m. until 9:30 p.m. The evening will also feature prize drawings beginning at 8 o'clock. Old Glory Days continues through Sunday with additional entertainment, community events, and the annual fireworks display. Organizers encourage residents and visitors alike to come downtown and celebrate Independence Day with family and friends. Well, the Missouri Highway and Transportation Commission has approved the fiscal year 2027 through 2031 statewide transportation improvement program, commonly known as STIP, STIP, outlining transportation projects planned across the state over the next 5 years. The $13 billion plan is one of the largest transportation investment programs in Missouri history and includes additional funding approved by the Missouri General Assembly and signed into law by Governor Mike Kehoe. The funding will support improvements to Interstate 70, Interstate 44, airports, and roadways throughout the state. Over the total investment, $9.3 billion is dedicated to road and bridge construction contracts, averaging approximately $1.8 billion in construction awards each year. The plan includes improvements to Missouri's 33,814 miles of state highways and more than 10,400 bridges and culverts. The complete fiscal year 2027 through 2031 statewide transportation improvement program is available on the Missouri Department of Transportation's website. Well, the Henry County Library will welcome returning local author, veteran firefighter, and forester Josh Strohmeyer for a special book reading and signing on Saturday, August 1st. The event will take place from 2 until 3 p.m. in the Friends Room of the Library Community Room. Strohmeyer will read excerpts from his newly released book, Show Me a Forester, the second installment of his Show Me book series. The public is invited to attend. For more information, contact the Henry County Library in Clinton at 660-885-2612. That's a look at the latest news stories. Just a reminder that in observance of Independence Day holiday, there will be no local newscast on Friday. 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We'll be back with all the latest local news on Monday. 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
8: Good day, sir.
7: Hello, Kenny.
9: Hey, TJ.
7: I thought we'd have a new friend kick off the show. I was walking around the park, had a microphone in my hand, and this woman asked me to come over. Allie, now you saw me and wanted to talk to me as I was holding the microphone. That's very rare. Usually people try to avoid the microphone these days.
2: Yeah, that is very true. I think that I was very intrigued because as my own self, I like to talk and I love learning about people. So I thought this was really cool, whatever you were doing.
7: What if I'm doing something horrible?
2: I guess I don't know. I mean, if something's horrible, I don't know. What is so horrible?
7: Did you think about that as I was walking by?
2: You don't look like a horrible person. You look very able to approach.
7: Now, that is a win on the board for me, by the way.
8: Congratulations, TJ.
2: Yeah.
7: Look at this. Thank you.
2: No, you don't look horrible. You look harmless.
7: Okay, so we're going to kick off a Friday show, and I'd love for you to be the one to do it.
2: Sure, I'd love to kick off a Friday show.
7: All right, so what go ahead. You just introduce everyone to this amazing day that we're about to have on a Friday.
2: Can I hold the mic? I'm not going to run away with it.
7: All right, I'm going to trust you with it. Here we
2: okay.
7: go.
2: Hello, my name is Allie, and your name is?
7: I'm TJ, I host the show.
2: And TJ, we're here.
7: Are you going to mention J-Bo and Kenny, too?
2: And J-Bo and Kenny.
7: Yep.
2: Hey, guys, I don't know you yet, but I'd love to meet ya.
7: You would love him if you knew him. All right, you're going to get him to know.
2: I feel like I should have done something way better than that.
7: You know what? Hey, Jess, you there?
9: Okay.
7: I'm here with Allie. So then my wife called me right in the middle of this interview.
8: What in the bananas?
9: Oh.
2: Hi, Jess. My name's Allie. It's so nice to meet you.
7: This is my wife.
2: This is awesome what your husband's doing. I think it's really cool. Do you walk around with him, too?
9: We do take walks together.
2: That's cool.
7: She's my favorite person to hang out with. I love hanging out with Jess. She's the best.
2: Aww, that's amazing. I'm so happy you love hanging out with her. I love hanging out with my boyfriend, too.
7: Yeah, she's my favorite person. It's
2: Jess,
7: amazing.
2: Do you hear that? That's beautiful.
7: I don't know how this got here, but it's just spiraled out of control. This was supposed to just be an introduction to Friday.
2: He loves you.
9: I'm really blessed.
2: You are really blessed. Well.
7: I'll call you back, Jess.
9: Okay, Allie, nice to meet you.
2: Nice to meet you, Jess.
7: I was like, should I invite her over for dinner now? Like, what's next here? I always pick up for Jess, even if it's in the middle of an interview.
2: I love that. Yeah. You should always. That's amazing.
7: Well, it was like, that was
2: How long have you been with Jess?
7: For 13 years.
2: Oh.
7: And there you go. I think we successfully kicked off this Friday, right?
8: You guys swap numbers? You guys can have her over for dinner?
7: No, it was the end of that. Oh. It was
8: you
7: a lovely...
8: out.
7: Lovely interaction, though, and I'm glad we made a new friend in Allie and a new listener.
8: That is awesome.
7: Hello, Allie. I told her about the podcast.

0: podcast.
1: Jay Alley. She did a great job.
0: Yeah, this is. I love that she grabbed the mic. She's like, look, give me that thing.
1: Yeah, you feel powerful when you grab
0: the mic.
1: She's
0: a natural. You guys ready to do this?
1: Yes, sir.
0: Here we go. 104.9 The Biz.

0: I really went for the weekends because it was
1: affordable.
0: We didn't have any responsibilities. Yeah. But now you got to run errands and work overtime, maybe. Not me, but some people.
2: Mm-hmm. you ever think about how much time we wasted over those weekends back when we had them?
1: It wasn't wasted. It was the rest we needed because this was coming. That's what it was.
0: Yes.
2: Yeah, okay. That's a good way to look at it. I like that perspective. Yeah. I'm going to go with that. I had a lot of resting to do. Let's just put it that way.
1: Same.
0: Yes.
2: Tell me, what is the most exciting part of your life right now, Nikki?
0: Oh, my goodness. That's so crazy. I don't have a life.
1: What life? It's the mornings when her kids are still
0: asleep. That's so sad, but bedtime is
2: bedtime.
0: So exciting.
2: Yeah. Oh, come on, Nikki. There's got to be something you love. What do you love to do? Like, if you could do anything, because let's say you had this gift of free time, which is never going to happen, but let's just say it happens.
1: Let's pretend.
2: You hit the lottery. Things are good. Yes. You know how to keep your money after you hit the lottery. What would you choose to do? Do you know the answer to that question?
0: Okay, two things. Explore, like, the most crazy places, like, you know, dilapidated buildings, see what's in there. I'm going to explore. I like to go places that's kind of dangerous, like you haven't been before. So, you know, that type of thing. And then I also like to help people. You know, I'm into astrology and energy and tarot reading. So I do tarot readings and things like that for people. So those two things would be exactly what I would do. On the weekends, I'd be like a weekend warrior and go to different places. I love to drive. So, yeah, that's what I would do.
1: Nice.
2: Hmm. Interesting.
0: So I take my kids on mini adventures and walk trails, be outside, find bugs.
1: That's fun.
0: So I'm an outside mama, yeah.
1: Yeah, that's real fun.
3: Yeah,
1: that's
3: free
1: good.
3: Range. I like that.
0: Yeah, I'm a free range mom.
1: Yeah.
2: Well, Nikki, listen, it is great to have you on the show. Thank you for sharing all that with us.
0: Thank you.
2: I'm just going to say this from my own personal perspective. It sounds like you're into spiritual things.
0: Yes.
2: Look into the Holy Spirit.
0: Right?
2: I don't know, I just felt like I should say that. It's an interesting dive into the spiritual realm.
0: Oh yeah, like it's everything. You know, I mean, maybe people think I'm crazy. Maybe they do.
2: No, I don't think you're crazy. No, I think there's something to it. But it's just a recommendation from one fan of the spiritual realm to the other.
0: Oh, very nice. Okay.
2: All right.
0: I dig it.
2: I love you, and thank you for listening, Nikki.
0: I love you guys, too. Keep doing what you do. Thank you so much.
1: Thanks for calling,
0: showing
1: Nikki.
0: Up every single day, doing what you're doing. Thank you. Thank you.
2: Yep, and we appreciate you calling in.
0: Thank you. Have a good one.
1: Have a good
2: Bye.
1: One. Take care.
3: Bye.
1: Bye.
0: Bye.
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1: Hey everyone, Subby here with a look at your SkyTrack weather forecast brought to you by Clint's Bar and Grill in downtown Calhoun, where good food and friends meet up. Stop in for some hometown hospitality. Well, you guys are tired of me saying it's going to be hot, so I'm going to tell you something different. It's going to be super duper warm today. We are looking for highs in the middle 90s by this afternoon, along with heat index values near 105. Now, we can't rule out an afternoon thunderstorm, although the chances are very, very slim.
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7: Hey everyone, Tubby here with a look at our SkyTrack weather forecast brought to you by Gary's Towing. If your car says no and you need a tow, give them a call at 660-885-HELP. Well, you guys are tired of me saying it's going to be hot, so I'll tell you something different. It will be super duper warm today. We are looking for highs in the middle 90s by this afternoon, along with heat index values near 105. We can't rule out an afternoon thunderstorm, although the chances are very slim.
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2: 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Hello, I'm Clay Radford. Well, the annual Old Glory Day celebration officially got underway last night in downtown Clinton, bringing 4.5 days of family-friendly entertainment, live music, carnival rides, and patriotic activities to the Courthouse Square. Festivities begin at noon today with the information booth and souvenir shop opening on the south side of the courthouse. The Clinton Police Officers Association's beer garden will also open at noon on the courthouse lawn and remain open until 1 a.m. Families with young children can enjoy the toddler's tent and bounce houses from noon until 5 p.m. on the northeast side of the courthouse. Entertainment on the east side of the courthouse begins around 2 p.m. with Richard Hallgren and the Flying Debris Show, with the second performance at 4 p.m. Magician and hypnotist BJ Talley will perform at 3 p.m. and again at 5 p.m. Carnival rides will be available with armband sessions from noon until 4 p.m. and then again from 6 until 10 p.m. Armbands are $35 during the carnival. Additional attractions include the Ike Parker Art Show at the Delosier Building, 203 West Franklin Street, from 2 until 5 p.m., and the historical DX radio station exhibit at Time Flies, located at 3rd and Green Streets, open from 2 until 6 p.m. The annual pedal pool begins at 6 p.m. at the courthouse parking lot, with registration starting at 5 p.m. Competition is open to children ages 11 and under in 4 age divisions. On the main stage, Richard Hallgemeier returns with another Flying Debris Show at 6:15 p.m., followed by live music from the Old School Band at 7 p.m. until 9:30 p.m. The evening will also feature prize drawings beginning at 8 o'clock. Old Glory Days continues through Sunday with additional entertainment, community events, and the annual fireworks display. Organizers encourage residents and visitors alike to come downtown and celebrate Independence Day with family and friends. Well, the Missouri Highway and Transportation Commission has approved the fiscal year 2027 through 2031 statewide transportation improvement program, commonly known as STIP, STIP, outlining transportation projects planned across the state over the next 5 years. The $13 billion plan is one of the largest transportation investment programs in Missouri history and includes additional funding approved by the Missouri General Assembly and signed into law by Governor Mike Kehoe. The funding will support improvements to Interstate 70, Interstate 44, airports, and roadways throughout the state. Over the total investment, $9.3 billion is dedicated to road and bridge construction contracts, averaging approximately $1.8 billion in construction awards each year. The plan includes improvements to Missouri's 33,814 miles of state highways and more than 10,400 bridges and culverts. The complete fiscal year 2027 through 2031 statewide transportation improvement program is available on the Missouri Department of Transportation's website. Well, the Henry County Library will welcome returning local author, veteran firefighter, and forester Josh Strohmeyer for a special book reading and signing on Saturday, August 1st. The event will take place from 2 until 3 p.m. in the Friends Room of the Library Community Room. Strohmeyer will read excerpts from his newly released book, Show Me a Forester, the second installment of his Show Me book series. The public is invited to attend. For more information, contact the Henry County Library in Clinton at 660-885-2612. That's a look at the latest news stories. Just a reminder that in observance of Independence Day holiday, there will be no local newscast on Friday. Everyone at Radford Media Group wishes you and your family a safe and happy 4th of July. We'll be back with all the latest local news on Monday. 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
3: 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This is the TJ Show. This is so fun. I love this. Scientists discovered a remarkably well-preserved 650-year-old shoe in a vulture's nest in Spain. Now, I thought you might find this interesting, J-Bo, since you're a shoe collector.
7: Okay.
3: This was a shoe that was made out of grass and twigs. It was like a sandal. It's almost impossible to find these because they almost always decompose, which actually sounds like maybe that's a solution to our waste problem that we have today, where everything lasts forever.
7: Mm-hmm.
3: these shoes usually disappear. No one knows, you know, how would you find a 650-year-old shoe? A vulture apparently used it to make its nest all those years ago. And from generation to generation, the vulture's family has kept that same nest.
7: I love it.
3: And they found it in a cave. So you've got your shoe closet, they've got their nest.
7: I love it. They have a whole cave. That is awesome.
3: It's incredible. They said the cool, dry air of the cave preserved the shoe perfectly. There it stayed, tucked among the branches. Generations of vultures carefully maintained the nesting site. Isn't that amazing? That they're so precise.
7: That's beautiful.
3: They went in and they found 200 other human artifacts, including some from the Middle Ages, 476 BC to 14th and 15th centuries, all discovered in the nest. Imagine that.
7: Get out of here.
3: Other items included a slingshot made from woven grass and a crossbow bolt. Vultures are amazing. You know, I could actually probably spend a whole show talking about how cool vultures are. Could you come up with a list? Can you like do a quick research project?
8: Yeah.
3: Come up with a list in a few moments. I'm going to read some of the cool things that vultures do. Everyone's like, ew, they're gross with their little bald head. No, these are like some of the coolest animals on the planet. They don't get enough credit. This show is going to give them the credit today.
7: All these things were found inside the vulture's nest?
3: Well, I think in the cave
7: where they live.
3: Yeah.
7: Okay. I was going to say, did they take the nest apart
3: to find this?
7: Because that would be really bad. These vultures have preserved this stuff for them to take it apart. It would be heartbreaking.
3: Oh, yeah. I'm sure the humans will take it all apart. They'll use it for their benefit. But I'm so impressed with these birds. I never thought anything about a vulture. And I have a friend who moved into a piece of land that had an abandoned house on it. People weren't even allowed to live in it. Vultures had moved in. They lived and they got used to humans that used to live on this property. And so it was very unusual. They would stay very close to human beings. And so I went and visited my friend and he goes, you see that vulture looking at you over there? I go, yeah, am I in trouble? And he goes, no, it's very rare that they would stay this close, but they trust humans because they've been around them for a lot of years. And it was like the babies trusted the humans.
7: Wow.
3: It was just this wild thing. There's so much we don't understand. But anyway, in a few moments, I'm going to read some vulture facts on the radio, which is not something I thought I'd be saying today, but they are so interesting. Just wait till you hear this.
7: Yeah, your friend tells you that, but the vultures are all thinking, how long do we have to wait for these people to croak? Because I'm ready to eat. You
9: know, they are vultures, after all.
7: Yeah.
3: That's a part of why they're so interesting. So more to come a few moments away. This is the TJ Show on The Biz.

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4: What's going on, everyone? 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They are located in both Clinton and in Uri. Well, you guys are getting tired of me saying it's going to be hot, so I'm going to tell you something different. It's going to be super duper warm today. We are looking for highs in the middle 90s this afternoon, along with heat index values near 105. Now, we can't rule out an afternoon thunderstorm, although the chances are very slim.
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1: 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Subby here with a look at your SkyTrack weather forecast, brought to you by Clint's Bar and Grill in downtown Calhoun, where good food and friends meet up. Stop in for some hometown hospitality. Well, you guys are tired of me saying it's going to be hot, so I'm going to tell you something different. It's going to be super duper warm today. We are looking for highs in the middle 90s by this afternoon, along with heat index values near 105. Now, we can't rule out an afternoon thunderstorm, although the chances are very, very slim.
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5: 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Hello, I'm Clay Radford. Well, the annual Old Glory Day celebration officially got underway last night in downtown Clinton, bringing 4.5 days of family-friendly entertainment, live music, carnival rides, and patriotic activities to the Courthouse Square. Festivities begin at noon today with the information booth and souvenir shop opening on the south side of the courthouse. The Clinton Police Officers Association's beer garden will also open at noon on the courthouse lawn and remain open until 1 a.m. Families with young children can enjoy the toddler's tent and bounce houses from noon until 5 p.m. on the northeast side of the courthouse. Entertainment on the east side of the courthouse begins around 2 p.m. with Richard Hallgren and the Flying Debris Show, with the second performance at 4 p.m. Magician and hypnotist B.J. Talley will perform at 3 p.m. and again at 5 p.m. Carnival rides will be available with armband sessions from noon until 4 p.m. and then again from 6 until 10 p.m. Armbands are $35 during the carnival. Additional attractions include the Ike Parker Art Show at the Delosier Building, 203 West Franklin Street, from 2 until 5 p.m., and the historical DX radio station exhibit at Time Flies, located at 3rd and Green Streets, open from 2 until 6 p.m. The annual pedal pool begins at 6 p.m. at the courthouse parking lot, with registration starting at 5 p.m. Competition is open to children ages 11 and under in 4 age divisions. On the main stage, Richard Hallgmeier returns with another Flying Debris Show at 6:15 p.m., followed by live music from the Old School Band at 7 p.m. until 9:30 p.m. The evening will also feature prize drawings beginning at 8 o'clock. Old Glory Days continues through Sunday with additional entertainment, community events, and the annual fireworks display. Organizers encourage residents and visitors alike to come downtown and celebrate Independence Day with family and friends. Well, the Missouri Highway and Transportation Commission has approved the fiscal year 2027 through 2031 statewide transportation improvement program, commonly known as STIP, STIP, outlining transportation projects planned across the state over the next 5 years. The $13 billion plan is one of the largest transportation investment programs in Missouri history and includes additional funding approved by the Missouri General Assembly and signed into law by Governor Mike Kehoe. The funding will support improvements to Interstate 70, Interstate 44, airports, and roadways throughout the state. Over the total investment, $9.3 billion is dedicated to road and bridge construction contracts, averaging approximately $1.8 billion in construction awards each year. The plan includes improvements to Missouri's 33,814 miles of state highways and more than 10,400 bridges and culverts. The complete fiscal year 2027 through 2031 statewide transportation improvement program is available on the Missouri Department of Transportation's website. Well, the Henry County Library will welcome returning local author, veteran firefighter, and forester Josh Strohmeyer for a special book reading and signing on Saturday, August 1st. The event will take place from 2 until 3 p.m. in the Friends Room of the Library Community Room. Strohmeyer will read excerpts from his newly released book, Show Me a Forester, the second installment of his Show Me book series. The public is invited to attend. For more information, contact the Henry County Library in Clinton at 660-885-2612. That's a look at the latest news stories. Just a reminder that in observance of Independence Day holiday, there will be no local newscast on Friday. Everyone at Radford Media Group wishes you and your family a safe and happy 4th of July. We'll be back with all the latest local news on Monday. 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
6: 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Tis the weekend, right?
8: Tis it is.
6: 4th of July weekend on the way. And my mom, I don't know that anyone hates fireworks more than she does. And so I thought, for nostalgia's sake, why not drive her out to the middle of a field with a special surprise and record the whole thing? And so I sat my mom down in front of a couple microphones. Do you sense where this is going, J-Bo?
8: You're such a great son, TJ. Yeah, I sense where this is going.
6: Well, who doesn't want to celebrate their mom? And what better way to celebrate than with, I don't know, explosions.
0: Hello.
1: Hey, Mom.
0: Hi.
1: I know you're here visiting for the 4th of July weekend.
0: First of all, I feel claustrophobic with this thing on my head.
1: The headphones?
0: Yeah, I hate headphones.
1: Come with me.
0: No, I'm not going to go outside. Is that what you're going to do?
1: We have to go somewhere real quick.
0: Where?
1: We're just going to the car right now.
0: What?
2: Yeah, come on.
0: No, I'm not going anywhere.
2: We're
0: going
2: to get you back very quick.
0: Michael?
2: Brother Mike is driving. Here, hop in the front seat.
0: Oh, wait a minute. I'm not going in those hilly roads over here.
2: No, we're not going on hilly roads.
0: Where am I going?
1: Do you feel like you're being kidnapped?
0: Yes.
1: Well, you know, we're your kids. I need to go to an open area.
0: I'm not going in the field.
1: Why?
0: What, are you crazy? I don't even walk on my own grass home.
1: Park in here.
0: What is this? What are you doing?
1: Well, it's a 4th of July celebration.
0: So what are you going to do here?
1: We're going to blow off some fireworks.
0: Oh, get out of here. You're not going to blow off fireworks. What is that in the bag? Don't tell me. Is that some kind of weird, like, animal thing? What is this? What? TJ, don't you dare.
2: These are fireworks. They're bottle rockets.
0: Where did you find them?
2: Well, this is in celebration of the 4th of July.
0: And where are you shooting it off? I don't want to stand here.
6: Mom, this is for you.
0: I don't want it. Are you allowed to be doing this here?
6: I don't know.
0: Oh, look at this nut. Yeah, now... I can't believe him.
6: Sorry, that wasn't good. I'll do it again.
0: No, don't do any more. You know, what if it goes in the trees?
6: I'll do two at once.
0: Does anybody here realize that you're doing this?
6: No, this is a little riskier.
0: No, don't do two. TJ, look at him. What a nut. I mean, is he for real? Look at this.
6: How many more you want me to light?
0: No, I'm done. I need to leave. All right, listen, Michael, take me back.
2: This bottle is smoking. You want to take a hit?
0: Get out of here.
6: Hey! Happy 4th of July weekend, and however you're celebrating, I hope it's fantastic.
8: You kidnapped, you momnapped your mom and shot off bazookas, is what you did.
6: Yeah.
8: That's insane. It sounded like a war zone, TJ.
6: I'm convinced that she had a great time with that.
8: Really?
6: She just hasn't admitted it yet. Thank you for turning on the TJ Show today.
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9: My

0: Ryan.
1: Absolutely.
0: Later, bro.
1: You guys have a good day.
2: 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Take care.
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1: 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They are located in both Clinton and in Uri. Well, you guys are getting tired of me saying it's going to be hot, so I'm going to tell you something different. It's going to be super duper warm today. We are looking for highs in the middle 90s this afternoon, along with heat index values near 105. Now, we can't rule out an afternoon thunderstorm, although the chances are very slim.
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4: 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Hello, I'm Clay Radford. Well, the annual Old Glory Day celebration officially got underway last night in downtown Clinton, bringing 4.5 days of family-friendly entertainment, live music, carnival rides, and patriotic activities to the Courthouse Square. Festivities begin at noon today with the information booth and souvenir shop opening on the south side of the courthouse. The Clinton Police Officers Association's beer garden will also open at noon on the courthouse lawn and remain open until 1 a.m. Families with young children can enjoy the toddler's tent and bounce houses from noon until 5 p.m. on the northeast side of the courthouse. Entertainment on the east side of the courthouse begins around 2 p.m. with Richard Hallgren and the Flying Debris Show, with the second performance at 4 p.m. Magician and hypnotist BJ Talley will perform at 3 p.m. and again at 5 p.m. Carnival rides will be available with armband sessions from noon until 4 p.m. and then again from 6 until 10 p.m. Armbands are $35 during the carnival. Additional attractions include the Ike Parker Art Show at the Delosier Building, 203 West Franklin Street, from 2 until 5 p.m., and the historical DX radio station exhibit at Time Flies, located at 3rd and Green Street,

0: open from 2 until 6 p.m. The annual pedal pool begins at 6 p.m. at the courthouse parking lot, with registration starting at 5 p.m. Competition is open to children ages 11 and under in four age divisions. On the main stage, Richard Hallgemeier returns with another Flying Debris show at 6:15 p.m., followed by live music from the Old School Band at 7 p.m. until 9:30 p.m. The evening will also feature prize drawings beginning at 8 o'clock. Old Glory Days continues through Sunday with additional entertainment, community events, and the annual fireworks display. Organizers encourage residents and visitors alike to come downtown and celebrate Independence Day with family and friends. Well, the Missouri Highway and Transportation Commission has approved the fiscal year 2027 through 2031 statewide transportation improvement program, commonly known as STIP, STIP, outlining transportation projects planned across the state over the next 5 years. The $13 billion plan is one of the largest transportation investment programs in Missouri history and includes additional funding approved by the Missouri General Assembly and signed into law by Governor Mike Kehoe. The funding will support improvements to Interstate 70, Interstate 44, airports, and roadways throughout the state. Over the total investment, $9.3 billion is dedicated to road and bridge construction contracts, averaging approximately $1.8 billion in construction awards each year. The plan includes improvements to Missouri's 33,814 miles of state highways and more than 10,400 bridges and culverts. The complete fiscal year 2027 through 2031 statewide transportation improvement program is available on the Missouri Department of Transportation's website. Well, the Henry County Library will welcome returning local author, veteran firefighter, and forester Josh Strohmeyer for a special book reading and signing on Saturday, August 1st. The event will take place from 2 until 3 p.m. in the Friends Room of the Library Community Room. Strohmeyer will read excerpts from his newly released book, Show Me a Forester, the second installment of his Show Me book series. The public is invited to attend. For more information, contact the Henry County Library in Clinton at 660-885-2612. That's a look at the latest news stories. Just a reminder that in observance of Independence Day holiday, there will be no local newscast on Friday. 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We'll be back with all the latest local news on Monday. 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
4: Hey everyone, Subby here with a look at your SkyTrack weather forecast brought to you by Clint's Bar and Grill in downtown Calhoun, where good food and friends meet up. Stop in for some hometown hospitality. Well, you guys are tired of me saying it's going to be hot, so I'm going to tell you something different. It's going to be super duper warm today. We are looking for highs in the middle 90s by this afternoon, along with heat index values near 105. Now, we can't rule out an afternoon thunderstorm, although the chances are very, very slim.
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4: 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Stay ahead of the forecast. 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
5: What's going on, everyone? 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Let Patrick Halleck and the gang get you fixed up for your farm or your home. They are located in both Clinton and in Uri. Well, you guys are getting tired of me saying it's going to be hot, so I'm going to tell you something different. It's going to be super duper warm today. We are looking for highs in the middle 90s this afternoon, along with heat index values near 105. Now, we can't rule out an afternoon thunderstorm, although the chances are very slim.
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7: Hey everyone, Tubby here with a look at our Skytrap weather forecast brought to you by Gary's Towing. If your car says no and you need a tow, give them a call at 660-885-HELP. Well, you guys are tired of me saying it's going to be hot, so I'll tell you something different. It will be super duper warm today. We are looking for highs in the middle 90s by this afternoon, along with heat index values near 105. We can't rule out an afternoon thunderstorm, although the chances are very slim.
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4: 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Joining me in the studio today from Life Change Camp is none other than Mac and Sadie. Thank you guys so much for joining me here today on Community Spotlight.
5: Thank you for having us. We're really excited.
6: Good morning. 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

0: attend these type of things. To be able to, yes, get the Lord and more in my involved in my life as a child, but also just experience camp. I mean, there's so many things you learn about life and just as you get older and growing up, just by going to these camps, you experience a lot. You're around other people, like-minded people that help you grow individually as well.
1: Absolutely. And that's what's really important about camp is you get to be surrounded by fellow believers who are loving on Jesus, whether they just found out who Jesus was or they've been walking with him their whole lives. They get to experience what it feels like to live in community and what it means to be his church.
0: Absolutely. Well, we're talking with Mac and Sadie today from Life Change Camp here on our Community Spotlight, and we're learning about the camp that takes place right here just off 52 Highway between Clinton and Calhoun, a year-round campground that you guys have there.
1: Yes.
0: And it's a summer camp that is your big event. Do you guys have any other camps throughout the year other than just summertime?
1: Oh, yeah.
0: Okay.
1: Oh, yeah.
2: So the rest of the year we host groups. So different churches and ministries will come and use our facilities to host their own programs. So the rest of the year, we're pretty booked out doing that, and then we run our own summer camps.
0: Very good. Well, you guys are looking for, A, campers, but also counselors to help out with the summer. And once again, what is that address, web address that people can go to get registered?
1: Yes, sir, www.lifechangecamp.org.
0: Okay. Do you guys have a phone number that anyone could give you a call at?
1: Yes, that would be 660-694-2528.
0: Perfect. Well, Sadie and Mac, I greatly appreciate you guys coming in today to talk about this. Is there any other information that we want to get out there today that we haven't covered in today's conversation?
2: So there is a cost associated with camp,
0: but
2: we do want everybody to know that people give generously to provide scholarships for kids who want to come.
0: Okay.
2: Any kid who wants to come to camp and learn about Jesus will make that possible.
0: There's a will, there's a way.
1: That's right. Exactly. I was one of those kids who were paid for to go to camp, and had it not been for somebody paying my way, I wouldn't have got to experience the amazingness of camp, getting to be around other people and learn about Jesus. There's truly nothing like it. And if you are, again, 18 and plus, and you want to have somebody walk alongside you in life and be able to pour into other kids' lives, this is the place for you. There's nothing better to do with your summer.
0: Absolutely. It sounds like a great, fun time out there at campground, for sure.
1: Oh, yes.
0: Thank you guys so much for joining me here today on our Community Spotlight.
2: Thank you so much.
1: Thank you.
0: It's a pleasure to have you here. That's Sadie and Mac from Life Change Camp here on our Community Spotlight.
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7: Hey everyone, Subby here with a look at your SkyTrack weather forecast brought to you by Clint's Bar and Grill in downtown Calhoun, where good food and friends meet up. Stop in for some hometown hospitality. Well, you guys are tired of me saying it's going to be hot, so I'm going to tell you something different. It's going to be super duper warm today. We are looking for highs in the middle 90s by this afternoon, along with heat index values near 105. Now, we can't rule out an afternoon thunderstorm, although the chances are very, very slim.
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1: 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They are located in both Clinton and in Uri. Well, you guys are getting tired of me saying it's going to be hot, so I'm going to tell you something different. It's going to be super duper warm today. We are looking for highs in the middle 90s this afternoon, along with heat index values near 105. Now, we can't rule out an afternoon thunderstorm, although the chances are very slim.
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1: Hey everyone, Tubby here with a look at our SkyTrack weather forecast brought to you by Gary's Towing. If your car says no and you need a tow, give them a call at 660-885-HELP. Well, you guys are tired of me saying it's going to be hot, so I'll tell you something different. It will be super duper warm today. We are looking for highs in the middle 90s by this afternoon, along with heat index values near 105. We can't rule out an afternoon thunderstorm, although the chances are very slim.
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3: 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Hello, I'm Clay Radford. Well, the annual Old Glory Day celebration officially got underway last night in downtown Clinton, bringing 4.5 days of family-friendly entertainment, live music, carnival rides, and patriotic activities to the Courthouse Square. Festivities begin at noon today

0: with the information booth and souvenir shop opening on the south side of the courthouse. The Clinton Police Officers Association's Beer Garden will also open at noon on the courthouse lawn and remain open until 1 a.m. Families with young children can enjoy the toddler's tent and bounce houses from noon until 5 p.m. on the northeast side of the courthouse. Entertainment on the east side of the courthouse begins around 2 p.m. with Richard Hallgren and the Flying Debris Show, with the second performance at 4 p.m. Magician and hypnotist BJ Talley will perform at 3 p.m. and again at 5 p.m. Carnival rides will be available with armband sessions from noon until 4 p.m. and then again from 6 until 10 p.m. Armbands are $35 during the carnival. Additional attractions include the Ike Parker Art Show at the Delosier Building, 203 West Franklin Street, from 2 until 5 p.m. and the historical DX radio station exhibit at Time Flies, located at 3rd and Green Streets, open from 2 until 6 p.m. The annual pedal pool begins at 6 p.m. at the courthouse parking lot, with registration starting at 5 p.m. Competition is open to children ages 11 and under in four age divisions. On the main stage, Richard Hallgemeier returns with another Flying Debris Show at 6:15 p.m., followed by live music from the Old School Band at 7 p.m. until 9:30 p.m. The evening will also feature prize drawings beginning at 8 o'clock. Old Glory Days continues through Sunday with additional entertainment, community events, and the annual fireworks display. Organizers encourage residents and visitors alike to come downtown and celebrate Independence Day with family and friends. Well, the Missouri Highway and Transportation Commission has approved the fiscal year 2027 through 2031 statewide transportation improvement program, commonly known as STIP, STIP, outlining transportation projects planned across the state over the next 5 years. The $13 billion plan is one of the largest transportation investment programs in Missouri history and includes additional funding approved by the Missouri General Assembly and signed into law by Governor Mike Kehoe. The funding will support improvements to Interstate 70, Interstate 44, airports, and roadways throughout the state. Over the total investment, $9.3 billion is dedicated to road and bridge construction contracts, averaging approximately $1.8 billion in construction awards each year. The plan includes improvements to Missouri's 33,814 miles of state highways and more than 10,400 bridges and culverts. The complete fiscal year 2027 through 2031 statewide transportation improvement program is available on the Missouri Department of Transportation's website. Well, the Henry County Library will welcome returning local author, veteran firefighter, and forester Josh Strohmeyer for a special book reading and signing on Saturday, August 1st. The event will take place from 2 until 3 p.m. in the Friends Room of the Library Community Room. Strohmeyer will read excerpts from his newly released book, Show Me a Forester, the second installment of his Show Me book series. The public is invited to attend. For more information, contact the Henry County Library in Clinton at 660-885-2612. That's a look at the latest news stories. Just a reminder that in observance of Independence Day holiday, there will be no local newscast on Friday. 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We'll be back with all the latest local news on Monday. 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

0: going to be super duper warm today. We are looking for highs in the middle 90s by this afternoon, along with heat index values near 105. Now, we can't rule out an afternoon thunderstorm, although the chances are very, very slim.
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5: What's going on, everyone? 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They are located in both Clinton and in Uri. Well, you guys are getting tired of me saying it's going to be hot, so I'm going to tell you something different. It's going to be super duper warm today. We are looking for highs in the middle 90s this afternoon, along with heat index values near 105. Now, we can't rule out an afternoon thunderstorm, although the chances are very slim.
6: Hits from the 80s, 90s, 2K, and today.
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4: Hey everyone, Subby here with a look at our SkyTrack weather forecast brought to you by Gary's Towing. If your car says no and you need a tow, give them a call at 660-885-HELP. Well, you guys are tired of me saying it's going to be hot, so I'll tell you something different. It will be super duper warm today. We are looking for highs in the middle 90s by this afternoon, along with heat index values near 105. We can't rule out an afternoon thunderstorm, although the chances are very slim.
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9: Hey everyone, Tubby here with a look at your SkyTrack weather forecast brought to you by Clint's Bar and Grill in downtown Calhoun, where good food and friends meet up. Stop in for some hometown hospitality. Well, you guys are tired of me saying it's going to be hot, so I'm going to tell you something different. It's going to be super duper warm today. We are looking for highs in the middle 90s by this afternoon, along with heat index values near 105. Now, we can't rule out an afternoon thunderstorm, although the chances are very, very slim.
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0: It's Friday. Happy 3rd of July. Blow that weekend whistle. And with that, we can officially begin weekending on 4th of July weekend. Hello, it is Jackson. Red, white, and blue going all requests starting now. Let's go!

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8: 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They are located in both Clinton and in Uri. Well, you guys are getting tired of me saying it's going to be hot, so I'm going to tell you something different. It's going to be super duper warm today. We are looking for highs in the middle 90s this afternoon, along with heat index values near 105. Now, we can't rule out an afternoon thunderstorm, although the chances are very slim.
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9: Here we go, yo. Time for the first caller of the day on the 3rd of July. Hello, it's Jackson Red, White, and Blue. What do you got going on this weekend?
10: Cookouts.
7: All day. What's your favorite cookout food?
10: Jeez, I don't know.
7: You don't even care about the food, do you? 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
7: 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Once I've had a couple, I don't know, you can put whatever in my mouth. 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
10: You better watch out.
7: Yeah, I better watch out. 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
1: Hey everyone, Subby here with a look at our SkyTrack weather forecast brought to you by Gary's Towing. If your car says no and you need a tow, give them a call at 660-885-HELP. Well, you guys are tired of me saying it's going to be hot, so I'll tell you something different. It will be super duper warm today. We are looking for highs in the middle 90s by this afternoon, along with heat index values near 105. We can't rule out an afternoon thunderstorm, although the chances are very slim.
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0: To eat an estimated 150 million hot dogs on the 4th of July. All of a sudden, I have waka waka waka waka waka in my head with just Joey Chestnut's head eating hot dogs. Also, who wastes more water, AI data centers or Joey Chestnut dipping hot dogs?
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2: Happy Friday. Happy heading into 4th of July weekend. I am Jackson, Red, White, and Blue, and it's now time to start looking for the greatest moment of the week. We do it every Friday. Today is no different. Did you have an awkward moment in the past 7 days? Call in now. Also, please make sure you're well hydrated when you call with the awkwardest moment of the week. Safety first. Text the word awkward to 833-584-1234. Awkwardest moments of the week. 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
1: Okay, it's on! I am Jackson Red, White, and Blue, and we are looking for the awkwardest moment of the week. And we got house guests kicking right now.
2: Oh, my roommate, when he came over to stay for a couple days, he could either have the red or the green couch. Completely forgot he is red and green colorblind.
1: He can't tell the difference between red and green?
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2: 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He just walked over to one and grabbed one and said, what color is this?
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9: Hey, everyone. Tubby here with a look at your SkyTrack weather forecast brought to you by Clint's Bar and Grill in downtown Calhoun, where good food and friends meet up. Stop in for some hometown hospitality. Well, you guys are tired of me saying it's going to be hot, so I'm going to tell you something different. It's going to be super duper warm today. We are looking for highs in the middle 90s by this afternoon, along with heat index values near 105. Now, we can't rule out an afternoon thunderstorm, although the chances are very, very slim.
6: 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We are looking for the awkwardest moment of the week. 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
10: Is that Glenn?
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1: It's Jackson Red, White, and Blue on the 3rd of July looking for the awkwardest moment of the week, and this one's super fresh.
2: Today, where my cat got out, and the only way he comes back in is if you have tuna. So I opened the tuna can, and it's still all over me, and I'm going out tonight. I still smell like tuna.
1: Oh, you can't get that out. That's almost like being sprayed by a skunk. That stuff will stay on you for a while.
2: I know. I need a lot of perfume right now.
1: Thankfully, we have a heat wave going on across the country, so woo! You'll fit right in.
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1: What's going on, everyone? 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They are located in both Clinton and in Uri. Well, another hot, muggy evening across the area as we only fall back to the middle 80s after sunset. Now, we could see some storms early in the morning on our Independence Day and again during the overnight hours. Highs on Saturday will reach into the middle 90s once again.
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4: There's going to be a whole lot of grilling going on this weekend. So, what does your favorite barbecue food say about your personality? Let's delve into this question right now. Call in with your favorite barbecue food, and I'll tell you about you next.

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2: Bonjour, bonjour, et comment allez-vous? It's Jackson Red, White, and Blue. Hi.
3: Hi, the personality profile about the barbecue food is, yes, I just want to say I like wings.
4: You like wings?
3: Yeah.
4: Okay, that goes under chicken. You're a people person. People really enjoy your company. You're the life of the party.
3: Oh, I love it.
2: But secretly, people hate you.
3: What?
4: Oh, never mind. No, you're the life of the party. Everybody loves you.
3: Thank you.
4: Okay. All right, have a great one. Thanks for calling in.
2: Yikes.
5: Ladies, when was your last mammogram? Early detection can make all the difference.

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2: 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Stay ahead of the forecast. 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
3: Hey everyone, Subby here with a look at your SkyTrack weather forecast brought to you by our good friends at Gary's Towing. If your car says no and you need a tow, give Amanda and the crew a call at 660-885-HELP. Well, another hot muggy evening across the area. We only fall back to the middle 80s after sunset. Now, we could see some storms early in the morning on our Independence Day and again during the overnight hours. Highs on Saturday will reach into the middle 90s once again.
4: 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So shout out America. It's America's birthday tomorrow. It's going to be 250 years old. That's a big one. 833-584-1234. Text me some shoutouts now, please.
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0: 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You're dependable, you're reliable, and therefore frequently are burdened with solving others' problems.
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1: I have a very random question because I love watching the Coney Island hot dog eating contest every year. 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Like, it's the biggest event of the year. It's Jackson Red, White, and Blue. 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
8: Hey everyone, Subby here with a look at our SkyTrack weather forecast brought to you by our good friends at Clint's Bar and Grill in downtown Calhoun, where good food and friends meet up. Stop in for some hometown hospitality. Well, another hot, muggy evening across the areas. We only fall back to the middle 80s after sunset. Now, we could see some storms early in the morning on our Independence Day and again during the overnight hours. Highs on Saturday will reach into the middle 90s once again.
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0: is.
1: World Cup fans from all over the world have been giving rave reviews to the United States. They've listed New York City as one of the friendliest cities in America. Which proves one thing, if you don't want to get mugged in New York City, just pretend you're from Scotland.
0: Oh my gosh, they're so funny with those traffic cones.
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4: 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Hello, I'm Clay Radford. Well, the annual Old Glory Day celebration officially got underway last night in downtown Clinton, bringing 4.5 days of family-friendly entertainment, live music, carnival rides, and patriotic activities to the Courthouse Square. Festivities begin at noon today with the information booth and souvenir shop opening on the south side of the courthouse. The Clinton Police Officers Association's beer garden will also open at noon on the courthouse lawn and remain open until 1 a.m. Families with young children can enjoy the toddler's tent and bounce houses from noon until 5 p.m. on the northeast side of the courthouse. Entertainment on the east side of the courthouse begins around 2 p.m. with Richard Hallgren and the Flying Debris Show, with the second performance at 4 p.m. Magician and hypnotist BJ Talley will perform at 3 p.m. and again at 5 p.m. Carnival rides will be available with armband sessions from noon until 4 p.m. and then again from 6 until 10 p.m. Armbands are $35 during the carnival. Additional attractions include the Ike Parker Art Show at the Delosier Building, 203 West Franklin Street, from 2 until 5 p.m., and the historical DX radio station exhibit at Time Flies, located at 3rd and Green Streets, open from 2 until 6 p.m. The annual pedal pool begins at 6 p.m. at the courthouse parking lot, with registration starting at 5 p.m. Competition is open to children ages 11 and under in 4 age divisions. On the main stage, Richard Hallgemeier returns with another Flying Debris Show at 6:15 p.m., followed by live music from the Old School Band at 7 p.m. until 9:30 p.m. The evening will also feature prize drawings beginning at 8 o'clock. Old Glory Days continues through Sunday with additional entertainment, community events, and the annual fireworks display. Organizers encourage residents and visitors alike to come downtown and celebrate Independence Day with family and friends. Well, the Missouri Highway and Transportation Commission has approved the fiscal year 2027 through 2031 statewide transportation improvement program, commonly known as STIP, STIP, outlining transportation projects planned across the state over the next 5 years. The $13 billion plan is one of the largest transportation investment programs in Missouri history and includes additional funding approved by the Missouri General Assembly and signed into law by Governor Mike Kehoe. The funding will support improvements to Interstate 70, Interstate 44, airports, and roadways throughout the state. Over the total investment, $9.3 billion is dedicated to road and bridge construction contracts, averaging approximately $1.8 billion in construction awards each year. The plan includes improvements to Missouri's 33,814 miles of state highways and more than 10,400 bridges and culverts. The complete fiscal year 2027 through 2031 statewide transportation improvement program is available on the Missouri Department of Transportation's website. Well, the Henry County Library will welcome returning local author, veteran firefighter, and forester Josh Strohmeyer for a special book reading and signing on Saturday, August 1st. The event will take place from 2 until 3 p.m. in the Friends Room of the Library Community Room. Strohmeyer will read excerpts from his newly released book, Show Me a Forester, the second installment of his Show Me book series. The public is invited to attend. For more information, contact the Henry County Library in Clinton at 660-885-2612.

0: That's a look at the latest news stories. Just a reminder that in observance of Independence Day holiday, there will be no local newscast on Friday. 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
2: Call and check in. I need you to carry the show because I'm feeling lazy. I'm really excited to be here on the 3rd of July, but I've realized not many other people are working at all today. So make my job easy. 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That's all we're doing right now. What are you doing right now? Happy 3rd of July.

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1: I know, riveting radio, right? Get off my back, it's the 3rd of July. I'm just asking you what you're doing right now, nothing else. It's Jackson, red, white, and blue. Who's this?
2: Mackenzie.
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1: It's like fireworks of wine for me.
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1: And then Monday comes and everybody's like, how'd you like the fireworks? I loved them. Even though I can't remember a damn thing.
2: Of course not. That's the way 4th of July goes.
1: Thanks, America. 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
6: What's going on, everyone? 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They are located in both Clinton and in Uri. Well, another hot, muggy evening across the area as we only fall back to the middle 80s after sunset. Now, we could see some storms early in the morning on our Independence Day and again during the overnight hours. Highs on Saturday will reach into the middle 90s once again.
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1: Hey everyone, Subby here with a look at your Sky Track weather forecast brought to you by our good friends at Gary's Towing. If your car says no and you need a tow, give Amanda and the crew a call at 660-885-HELP. Well, another hot muggy evening across the area. We only fall back to the middle 80s after sunset. Now, we could see some storms early in the morning on our Independence Day. And again, during the overnight hours, highs on Saturday will reach into the middle 90s once again.
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2: Happy 4th of July weekend. It's Jackson, Red, White, and Blue. Final hour of the show. Supercharged request hour on a Friday. So we're tripling requests. Also, we're still looking for your awkwardest moments of the week. So, baby, bring them all to me. Let's go!

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0: weekend. Happy Friday. It's Jackson Red, White, and Blue. And we have a nice 4th of July scavenger hunt person on the phone right now who needs my help. What's up? What can I do to help you?
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6: Hey everyone, Sub here with a look at our SkyTrack weather forecast brought to you by our good friends at Clint's Bar and Grill in downtown Calhoun, where good food and friends meet up. Stop in for some hometown hospitality. Well, another hot, muggy evening across the areas. We only fall back to the middle 80s after sunset. Now, we could see some storms early in the morning on our Independence Day and again during the overnight hours. Highs on Saturday will reach into the middle 90s once again.
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8: When I was in the third grade, I thought that I was gay, 'cause I could draw. My uncle was, and I kept my room straight. I told my mom, tears rushing down my face. She's like, Ben, you've loved girls since before pre-K. Tripping. Yeah, I guess she had a point, didn't she? Bunch of stereotypes all in my head. I remember doing the math, like, yeah, I'm good at Little League. A preconceived idea of what it all meant. But those that like the same sex have the characteristics. The right-wing conservatives think it's a decision. And you can be cured with some treatment and religion. Man-made rewiring of a predisposition, playing God. Oh nah, here we go. America the brave still fears what we don't know. God loves all his children. It's somehow forgotten, but we paraphrase a book written 3,500 years ago.
9: That

press play, don't press pause. Progress march on, with the veil over our eyes. We turn our back on the cause, till the day that my uncles can be united by law. When kids aren't walking around the hallway, plagued by pain in their heart. A world so hateful, some would rather die than be who

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No law is gonna change us, we have to change us. Whatever God you believe in, we come from the same one. Strip away the fear, underneath it's all the same love.

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1: Coming up, our final request before the 4th of July hits. Want to send it out? It's the request of love and devotion, the sweetheart request of the day. Type up some nice words. I'll read them on the air, and you get all of the brownie points. I'll take two of them, though, if I'm telling the truth. Jackson at JacksonBlueShow.com. Email me right now.
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0: is time for our caller of the day. Hello, it's Jackson, Red, White, and Blue. And today, on Friday, that means it's the awkwardest moment of the week. And we got house guests kicking for 4th of July.
1: Oh, my roommate, when he came over to stay for a couple days, he could either have the red or the green couch. Completely forgot he is red and green colorblind.
2: He can't tell the difference between red and green?
1: No, they both look brown to him, he said.
2: 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Was he just laying on the floor when you got there?
1: He kind of just, like, looked at me, and I completely forgot. He just walked over to one and grabbed one and said, what color is this?
2: Christmas must be the most boring holiday of the year for him.
1: You know, I bet it is.
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6: What's going on, everyone? 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They are located in both Clinton and in Urich. Well, another hot, muggy evening across the area as we only fall back to the middle 80s after sunset. Now, we could see some storms early in the morning on our Independence Day and again during the overnight hours. Highs on Saturday will reach into the middle 90s once again.
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1: And that's it for another show. That's it for a Friday show. Have a great 4th of July. It's Jackson Red, White, and Blue. My final piece of business is this. Request a Love and Devotion, which says, "Hi, Jackson, please send all of my love to Garrett. His birthday is this weekend, and we're going to do it up big. Get ready, Garrett. I love you." Signed, Ella. Good luck. Oh, my gosh, that's a lot of

0: celebrating. Going out to Garrett from Ella. It's today's request of love and devotion. Happy weekend. Happy 4th of July.
1: The best variety this weekend. Here's to the weekend.
2: Hits from the 80s, 90s, 2K, and today.